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1: Tower 2 has responded.
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2: Ladder 4 scene, nothing showing, no alarms. 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

headquarters and Deputy One. 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That was an alarm activation outside of room 211. Unknown cause. Alarm malfunction. All units are going to be in service. Command is terminated.

0: ఫాదర్ రోజు తెలిసి
1: That was 42561.
2: That's correct, Crystal.
1: Reese, did you terminate 6100, by the way?
0: I believe the time is 36. 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

0: 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Did you release any companies? 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Please advise, engine 13 is reporting a fire alarm about a block away on 61st Street. 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
1: Engine 13, confirm that address.
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0: 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That's a Squad 10, Engine 13, Ladder 4, Battalion 3, 425, number 61 Street, 5 alarms activated. Copy the UIS, Engine 13, so already on scene.
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1: Are you still? EMS 82, do you still need ALS?

0: just called EMS 81, respond to 634 Sussex Street at the fire department for a mail party dizziness. Can EMS come to EMS 81, respond to 634 Sussex Street at the fire department for a mail party dizziness? Time now 2037 BSC 224 declare.
1: 81 received.
0: EMS 82 from EMS comp.

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1: Called you 7 times on the radio. Do you still need ALS?
0: Apologies, we're in the back with the patient. We do not need ALS. She's conscious, alert, oriented.
1: 3246, you can cancel.
2: 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You can get ALS.

0: Headquarters to all fire units. Respond to 1 Meadowlands Parkway, the extended stay hotel, for an activated alarm called in by the front desk. Once again, companies, respond to 1 Meadowlands Parkway, the extended stay, for an activated alarm called in by the front desk. Panel saying 209, smoke. Time is 2044.
1: 81, I don't see.

0: 82.
1: 8.
0: Alright, we're about to. And the patient's car is still here, but PD's not here to be able to move the car, so we're not sure if we want to leave it here, because it's not like a. It's a Tesla, so. Right there.
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Let's report Charlie Pepe talking 219. 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All the units can stand by with their apparatus on arrival.

0: Charlie, Charlie, it's 10. Charlie, units, hold ladder 1, citizen 10.
1: Engine 4 responding.
2: 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Hold ladder 1.
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Delta 1, Ballast Parkway, unattended cooking, room 209. 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Command terminated.

fire cop, you can put engine 1 in the UTC backup quarters. Back there, thank you.

EMS Calm Down, EMS 81, respond to 309 Hamilton Street for a male party intoxicated. Repeat, EMS Calm Down, EMS 81, respond out to 309 Hamilton Street for a male party intoxication. Time now 2135 PST 2243. Received. 81. Received, thank you.

Handoff target for engine 9, Lada 5, battalion 3 respond, 2188 Street, Harbor Freight. Carbon oxide offset, that's engine 9, Lada 5, battalion 3, 2100, 88 Street, Harbor Freight. All offset.

0: Westcom EMS 82, respond to 2 Passaic Avenue at the Speedway for a male party intoxicated with a nosebleed. Repeating Westcom EMS 82, respond to 2 Passaic Ave at the Speedway for a male party intoxicated who fell and is bleeding from the nose. And now 2158 PST 224, be clear.
1: Matthias 3, I've seen a summit 88 Street Command.
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We got it from the alarm company. Negative.

Union City, Banyard 5, Ladder 3, Battalion 1, respond 4525 Broadway, order gas in apartment number 3. That's Banyard 5, Ladder 3, Battalion 1, 4525 Broadway, on order gas in apartment number 3.

0: 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Guys are both sides. Engine 5 and ladder 3 on the scene.
1: Engine 5, ladder 3 on the scene. Ladder 3 has one way command. Engine 5, ladder 3 is going to be department number 3.

0: Tschüss.
1: Alright, we're on scene with PD. 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

0: Fire control from 88th Street Command. Alarms have been reset. This incident is terminated.
1: Receive 88th Street Command. Alarms reset. Incident terminated.

ground to the Harrison Fire Department. Respond to 1100 South 5th Street for commercial fire alarm. Can you fire ground to the Harrison Fire Department? Respond to 1100 South 5th Street for commercial fire alarm. I'm now 2323 PSD 2246.

0: car two's respond.
1: Please, Eve car two, you're going to 1100 South 5th Street. Your point of activation is going to be general fire zone 152. We have an alarm going off in the entire building. Your crosses are Crucible Drive and Riverbend Drive. You have multiple hydrants around the property.
0: Car two, receive.
2: Ladder
1: 1, responding. Where do you see Ladder 1, 23,
3: 25? Engine 4, responding.
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0: car from you.
1: Car 27, bye.
0: We just got another call that came in saying their call reports smoke coming from the second floor. Mike Gray.
1: Receive. Apartment number.
0: We don't have a direct apartment number. There was another 911 caller that said an apartment 418 reported an activated fire alarm. Then we got another one that said the alarm was going off for the entire building.

0: Firecom. Woods Plain residential. Alarms are sounding, nothing showing. Medics come in. Teams are out investigating.
1: Where is he?
2: Anyone's arriving.
1: Where do you see him?
3: On the scene.
1: Do you

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0: 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Three, that's going to be on your side. Engine 2, set.
1: Command, I got that street all blocked off.

0: fire south 94 up there. We're on the second floor in front of 223. There is a light haze. Smoke on the second floor. We're investigating.
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1: Put car in.
0: Major 4 officer, do you have an exact apartment number?
1: Negative, I'm just getting reports in the area of 23. 2 from command. Might want to try down by Keepers, that entrance. Probably be on that side.
3: Command, they have all these streets all blocked off. I can only get on the other side of the building.
1: All right, receive.

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1: Okay, go for understood.
0: Just start bringing your high-rise packs up.
1: Measure 4 officer, be advised, I'm checking the apartments now. It's not 223, we're going through and checking them all. I have a key.
2: Oh, okay.

0: fire code.
1: Standing by.
0: He has been notified. I told them for an engine and a ladder to stand by.
1: Receive. For Major 4 officer, be advised, we found the apartment with food on the stove. There is no fire. Richie, can I get an apartment number? Apartment 227. 227, Richie, are the occupants still in the apartment? Yes, they're still in the apartment. He had a pot on the stove, running out into the hallway. He something in the sink, it's full of water. There is no fire. Just a short light smoke in the hallway. Reese's, are you going to need ventilation fan? Affirmative, we'll set up one or two on the second floor. Receive, I'm going to send up a fan. Command for my sir, we're going to bring that fan up. Command, receive.
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1: 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You can take Carney off standby.
0: Receive.

Okay. The other to T-Pop. That's affirmative. I sent the Knox box keys down from the front door. Received. Do you send somebody down with one of the props?

command from engine 2. We have two fans on the second floor trying to alleviate some of the smoke haze. Command right there. Engine 4, so that door is chocked to the outside. Engine 4, so the door is open to the outside on the first floor.

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0: Command, should be advised the secondary alarm just came in.

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Is the head in there still going off?

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1: For Fire Tom.
0: When did you...
2: Zone 2. Mail in the water. By Pier Alpha. Going towards the Lackawanna Terminal in Hoboken. That's Marine 2. Mail in the water.

0: Grant, Major 4 officer. The heads in the hallway are reset. We're going to run a fan for a few more minutes up here.
1: Receive. 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

Responded to a mail order water by Pier Alpha, heading towards the Lackawanna Terminal. That's for North Hudson Marine 2, Hoboken Marine 1, Edgewater Marine 1, for a report of a mail order water in the area of Pier Alpha, going towards the Lackawanna Terminal.

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2: This was Sullivan apartment 227. We ventilated the hallways to clear out the residual smoke. We reset the alarms, they're holding. All occupants are allowed back in the building. We're going to be clear from the scene of that. Thanks, command.
0: Received, room terminated at 2355.

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Cooper Squad 10 in Guttenberg, respond to 412 68th Street, that's 412, number 60. On a report of a water leak, apartment number 10. Cooper Squad 10, respond in Guttenberg. It's going to be 68th Street, that's 412, number 68th Street, apartment number 10 for a water leak. This is about the printout, it's going to be 412, number 68.

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0: Emergency department, then.

Jackson. Percy Squibson, with destruction of attack. Squibson, be advised PD. Delayed response, said another incident going on, but they were going to send

for Battalion 3 in Guttenberg. Respond to 412 68th Street, 12, number 68th Street. To Squad 10 on scene with water leak. And for Battalion 3 in Guttenberg. To 412 68th Street, 412, number 68th Street. To assist Squad 10 on scene with the water leak. Oh.

Engine 4, Engine 1, Squad 2, Squad 1, Ladder 1, Ladder 3, Deputy 1, one Rescue 1, Safety 1, Squad 7 in Zurich. In North Bergen, respond to 2511 Cottage Ave, 2511 Cottage Avenue. I report of a possible electrical fire, apartment Delta. For Engine 4, Engine 1, Squad 2, Squad 1, Ladder 1, Ladder 3, Deputy 1, Battalion 1, Rescue 1, Safety 1, Squad 7 is the Rick. In North Bergen, respond to 2511 Cottage Ave, 2511 Cottage Avenue. Under report of a possible electrical fire, apartment Delta. Up.

0: on the scene. We have a three-story residential ordinary. We've got nothing found and nothing showing. Engine 1 will establish command. Company will be investigating.
1: Engine 1's on the scene. No alarms are sounding, nothing showing. Engine 1 is cottage off command. Camera's apartment in Delta.
2: Tanya 1 is on scene also, and command engine 4 is on scene as well.
1: 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Battalion 1 is assuming.

93. 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Is that going to be electric or gas?

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Rear the. 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

Sorry, I'm sure the car jack come in. Is that holding engine 4, engine... Receive, Kaiser Jazz Command, and today is going to be terminated. 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

Avenger 117, that's again not shown.

0: 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Tower 2 is at Wilson.
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16 North. Before I respond, 2600 Tommy Avenue. Investigator Paul, a dangerous condition at an MVA. 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Investigator Paul, a dangerous condition at the scene of an MVA. 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

0: 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He said he's about 10 minutes out.
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1: 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Advise CC&G, they have a pole leaning over due to an MBA. 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Stand by for a number. 6274. Receive Engine 4, pole number 627, Envy. Advise them as well as the pole has snapped. Receive the pole snap. Well, yes.

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0: 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Guttenberg OEM following up tomorrow with town officials on this matter, this incident.
1: Reach 68th Command, sir.

0: 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Just be advised, the entrance to Route 3 here will be closed.
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0: Westbound.
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in Union City, Bandit 5, Squad 1. 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
1: Pressure Battalion 3 on the scene. 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

the MS-81. It's on the North 2nd and Cleveland Ave. We're an intoxicated male party. 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

Can you repeat the address? 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

Division 3, Ladder 3, Battalion 1, in Weehawken, respond to 700 Boulevard East, 700 Boulevard East, on report of order of gas, Department 2, Gulf. For Engine 3, Ladder 3, Battalion 1, in Weehawken, respond to 700 Boulevard East, 700 Boulevard East, report of order of gas, Department 2, Gulf.

0: Roger, please. Have a 7-story ordinary residential multiple dwelling. Three B command and investigating.
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1: 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Battalion 1 is command, apartment 2, Gulf.
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0: 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That's Engine 9, Squad 10, Squad 1, Ladder 4, Battalion 3, 6299 Grand Avenue, Calm Towers. Fire alarms activated, lower level men's room smoke detector. Questions on Meadow View and 64th Street.
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0: Sky Patrol, Battalion 3 is on the scene. It's a residential high rise. Battalion 3 is 6299 Grand Avenue Command.
1: Appreciate Battalion 3, I'll say no, Sean, Battalion 3 is Grand Avenue Command. Battalion 3 is to meet a lower level, men's room, smoke detector.

12-1, engine 5, engine 4, ladder 3, battalion 2. 423, number 43 Street, and 423, 43rd Street, fire alarms activated. This is squad 1, engine 5, engine 4, ladder 3, battalion 1. Union City, 423, number 43 Street, at 423, 43rd Street, fire alarms activated.

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0: All right.

0: Central from Battalion 1. Just 40 seconds. 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

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In honor of Battalion Chief Mike Giacombo, who today completed his last tour of duty, he has served the communities of West New York and North Hudson for 40 years with true dedication. 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

Firecom to the Harrison Fire Department, EMS 81, 94 engine 2, engine 4, ladder 1, respond to the area 50 Bergen Street for an MVC with no return truck. Repeating, Firecom to the Harrison Fire Department, EMS 81, 94 engine 2, engine 4, ladder 1, respond to the area 50 Bergen Street for a MVC with no return truck. Timely time 0942, dispatcher 2224, clear.

0: 5 on Ladder 1. Can you repeat that address?
1: It's going to be the area of 500 Bergen Street, right under the Route 280 ramp.
0: Great to you, thank you. Ladder 1 responding.
1: Ladder 1, your crosses are going to be South 3rd Street and Frankie Roger Boulevard South. I guess it's going to be a traffic trailer hit the bridge, flipped over. Diesel's leaking as well from the truck.
0: Alright, come into 4 responding.
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1: Firecom from Battalion 1. We do have an overturned semi. It's leaning on parked cars on the north side of Bergen underneath the New Jersey Transit trellis. Can you make sure this representative comes to the scene?
2: We'll notify you, Transit 0946.

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0: Fire comfort. 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
1: Please, Chief. 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
0: Okay, received.

0: Viracom 94 MS-81 on a second tone, respond to South 3rd and Bergen Street for a motor vehicle accident, overturned tractor trailer. Repeating Viracom 94 MS-81 on a second tone, respond to Bergen Street and South 3rd for a motor vehicle accident with an overturned vehicle. Time now is 950, badge number 2156, clear.
1: MS-81, we're on scene at Bergen Street. Do you need us somewhere else?
0: You never called out. He's on Cedar Cliff. You can do the check out on the driver.
1: We called out, so we're stepped on.

0: 连着放下去播。
1: Yeah, you can just for information. The building will be after that completes with the for his coming in command returning to service.
0: Coming in command, you're available. 950.

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1: EMS 810, we're out here with the driver. He's refusing anything at this time. To keep him up here or bring him back down to you.
0: If you can, just report back to quarters.
1: I don't know if you want to notify PD, do you have a lot of pedestrians? We told them not to go in your way.
0: Okay, receive. I'll notify HPD.

0: 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That party's refusing any medical time. 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

0: 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We're notified that there is no cargo within the trailer. The fuel leak, the diesel leak, being controlled by Speedy Dry, and we're still awaiting New Jersey Transit representatives to survey the bridge and the area.
1: Received, solid.
0: Command, can you get an ETA for New Jersey Transit representative?
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0: Hey, Ladder 1. Go ahead, Ladder 1. What's your location? Repeat that, Ladder 1 officer. Yes, sir, you are.
1: City for Squad 1. Squad 1 respond 3715 Patterson Avenue for a water leak from the garage at the Union City Town Hall. Squad 1. Squad 1 respond 3715 Patterson Avenue, Town Hall Garage. It's going to be for a water leak.

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Near a lot of four response to the area of 520 57th Street. That's 57th Street for wires down. A lot of four response to the area of 520 number 57th Street. That's 57th Street for wires down. Cross streets up Birdland Ave and Madison Street.

Ladder 1 driver and sailor from Ladder 1 officer. Can you guys make your way towards the truck? Can you repeat that? Can you guys just make your way over to Ladder 1?

0: 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Can you have HPD control traffic from Bergen Ave, basically on the corner of Bergen Ave and FER?
1: Dispatch, Tower 2 is at a quarter on the Ave.
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in Union City for Squad 2, Engine 4, Squad 1, Ladder 1, Battalion 1, Respond 1320, Summit Avenue, fire alarms activated from the basement. For Squad 2, Engine 4, Squad 1, Ladder 1, Battalion 1, 1320, Summit Avenue, fire alarms activated from the basement, cross streets 14th to 15th Street.

0: control from Tango 1. Is your relay 13th Street is closed due to construction from New York to Bergerline?
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0: Fire Control, Squad 1 is on the scene. We got a three-story ordinary construction attack. Bravo Delta side, make use. Squad 1, 2, Squad 1 has the attack. Squad 2 is on the scene. Squad 2, thank you. Clear to bump Squad 1, thank you, attack. So, Battalion 1 is on the scene, assuming someone has command.
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Alarms activated.

0: Bom Deus.
1: Fire control. Battalion 2 is on the scene. Battalion 2 is in a Bergen Line Avenue command. I got alarm sounding. Three story. Ordinary misuse.
2: Receive Battalion 2 on the scene, establishing Bergen Line Avenue command. Alarms are sounding.
1: 12-1 has got the water for Hedgepore. Hedgepore has the...

0: but you have EMS respond to 30 seconds and Bergerline. 3204 Bergerline. I have a pedestrian requesting assistance. EMS.
1: Received Battalion 2.

0: he wasn't struck or anything, right? He just needs EMS or health issues?
1: Control, we need EMS. 204 Burgerline Avenue.
0: That's the first EMS is around. The PD was just asking if he was struck by a vehicle or anything like that.
1: That's a negative. He's just not feeling well.
0: That's what we told the EMS. OPD.
1: Fire Control Battalion 2, have 5-1 open incident. They're going to remain here. Respond. The rest of the companies are all available.
2: Appreciate you.

0: Richmond. Out of the fire, huh? The cab has been rented by the tow company. The tow company will be responsible for mitigating and cleanup of the fuel and removing the trailer from the roadway. New Jersey Transit Police has relayed this incident to the EPA. Also, HPD is responsible for the three damaged vehicles and continuing on Bergen and FER. The transit bridge surveyor is still on scene assessing the transit bridge. Engine 4 and ladder 1 can release from the scene. Car 2 is going to remain on scene until the roadway is completely cleared.
1: 3 scene 94 engine 2, engine 4 ladder 1. Returning car 2 landing on scene 1218.

0: Lieutenant Battalion 1, Colony 5. Colony Flyer, we are coming off stand.
1: Colony Flyer from Battalion 1, that's affirmative. You're off stand.
0: Appreciate Battalion 1.
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seeing you in the city for Ladder 1. Ladder 1, respond 815 23rd Street for an elevator alarm. Ladder 1, respond 815, number 23, for an elevator alarm crossing the Summit Avenue in Kerrigan Avenue.

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1: Need EMS? 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

Bergen for squad 7 into 13, squad 10 out of 4, battalion 3. Response to 7601 River Road. Alarms activated. The Dutch's apartment, 3rd floor, north tower. For squad 1, engine 13, squad 10 out of 4, battalion 3. Response 7601 River Road. Alarms activated. The Dutch's apartment, 3rd floor, north tower.

Then you're in city for Engine 5. Engine 5 respond to the area of 47th Street and Hudson Avenue to assist PD with a spill. 5, Engine 5 respond to 47th Street and Hudson Avenue to assist PD with a spill.

0: 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Nothing showing. Squad 7 of the event. 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

In Union City for squad 2, engine 1, engine 4, ladder 1, battalion 1, respond 1501-1509, Bergamine Avenue, alarms activated. That's the Holy Rosary. 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That's the Holy Rosary, cross streets 15th to 16th Street.

0: 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We got a fire-resistive mid-rise senior housing. 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
1: Okay. Battalion 1 is Burgerline Command, investigating.

0: Fire Patrol Squad 7 is going to be on the air. A route to Ladder 3's quarters.
1: 3C Squad 7 on the air and route to Ladder 3's that's quarters to train.
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0: 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Nothing showing. Battalion one, Burgerline AF Command, company's...
1: Battalion one on the scene. Is Burgerline Avenue Command investigating?

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1: Avenue Command, holding squad 2. 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
1: Fire control, squad one's on the scene. I got a four-story wood frame hybrid construction. Alarms are sound, EPD's on the scene. Else is showing. Squad one will have 10 of the IP command. Squad one. Squad one has command.
0: We see squad one on the scene. Alarms are sounding. Squad one is Penalty Avenue Command.

0: Fire control, you can hold squad one. Just put on the soul.
1: Received. Sunday Avenue Command, holding squad one. All other companies are off the response. Battalion 2, did you receive that?

0: received. But we're establishing and assuming Sanlorenzo Avenue connection.
1: Chief, I just got a phone call at the firehouse. A woman at 2 Jacobs Lane, and it says her fire alarm was going off. No smoke, no fire, but she just wanted to let us know that it did go off. I don't know if you want to just check it out.
2: All right, received. Headquarters from call 1. 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

0: to car one. Car one answer. 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
1: I'm getting you loud and clear. You got my message? 2 Jacobs, dispatch the unit.
0: Affirmative.

0: Force engines 1, 2, 3, Tower 2, Rescue 1. Responding 2, Jacob's Landing Way on a fire alarm. Again, engines 1, 2, 3, Tower 2, Rescue 1. 2, Jacob's Landing on a fire alarm activation. 1500.
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0: Battalion 1. I'll be assuming commander. A report.
1: That's affirmative. She has no signs of open fire. Multiple. Talk to me to a detector.
0: Can I break this down?
2: Alright, you want to just hold engine 2? Receive that battalion.
0: Yeah, that's what I was going to do, Chief.
2: Maintain command.
0: I receive. Engine 2, you're right on the scene. All of the units going service.

0: Tower 2 quarters.
1: Quarters to Battalion 1.
0: Battalion 1.
1: Have you started?
0: Headquarters, I didn't receive you.
1: Have you started? Quarters to Battalion 1, 1, 2, 3, 4, 5, 5, 4, 3, 2, 1.
0: I receive you loud and clear, headquarters.
1: I receive. There may be issues. You still on TNS here?
0: Yeah, headquarters, this is a heat detector in the attic. There is no attic stairs. We just got a ladder going to try to reset it. Reset the heat.
1: Receive. My officer should be calling up momentarily.
0: Receive. Agent 1 quarters.

0: Agent Zero Battalion 1 Chief, that's confirmed. The detector in the attic. We're going to try to reach that now.
1: May I reach you?
0: This is off course.

0: Engine 10 of Battalion, I want you those alarms are reset. We're taking down the heat detector in the attic.
1: Reset.

0: headquarters of Battalion 1.
1: Headquarters answer.
0: Two, that was heat detector in the attic. The alarm has been reset. All units are going to be in service. Command is terminated.
1: Headquarters is C 1515.

0: 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Do you have the caller?
1: DD, Corbett in.
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1: 1521 out.

0: Engine 9, Ladder 3, Battalion 2. 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
1: 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We can take in 54th Street. We're off 55th Street now.
0: So receive Engine 5 is going to take in 412, number 54th Street. Engine 9, you're off the response. Engine 9, you're off the response. Engine 5 is going to take that in. Engine 9, you're off the response.

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We'll be in that day at 7 stories, ordinary school. Fire control battalion 2, can you repeat the... Receive it. 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

requesting us for squad 10, engine 13, engine 9, lot of 4, battalion 3, respond 314, 67th Street, fire alarms activated, North Hudson Community Corp. 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

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Commence. That's going to be 314 67th Street. That's 314 67th Street.

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1: Received, Battalion 3 on the scene, assuming 67th Street, command.

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Battalion 366 Street from Hudson to Palisade will be closed till further.

headquarters, engine 3, tower 2, rescue coast towers, tower 3, elevator 6, 4, for a mail party stuck in the elevator. Again, that's going to be engine 3, tower 2, rescue 1, you're responding Harmon Coast Towers, tower 3, elevator 6 on the 9th floor for a mail party stuck in the elevator. Headquarters time, 1709.

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Respond to 301 Harrison Ave for a male party unconscious but breathing in the driveway. 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Respond to 301 Harrison Ave for a male party unconscious but breathing in the driveway. Time meter on 1720. Dispatcher 2224 clear.

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0: Headquarters, that party was removed prior to our arrival, denied medical treatment.
1: Main in the charge.
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Respond to the area of Davis Ave and Harrison Ave for a male party actually laying on the ground. Repeating, Fire Company, MS 81. Respond to the area of Davis Ave and Harrison Ave for a male party actually laying on the ground. Tell me, 1735, dispatch 2224, clear.

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0: 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Alpha Tower, come. Anyone's available from the same. Do you still have the other job pending?
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1: 94 engine 2, EMS has patient care, releasing engine 2, command terminated, 1750.

on air, so five burst on the 100 Passaic Ave at Hampton Inn, directly to commercial fire room. Looking flag on the air, so five burst on the 100 Passaic Ave at Hampton Inn, directly to commercial fire room. 1935, following 3.

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0: SARCOM, Battalion 1's on scene, 6-story, fire resistive, occupied. Nothing showing from the outside. We're investigating, Devil's Command.
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0: Roger, sorry, I was Battalion 1 on the air. 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

0: 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A four-story, mixed-use, ordinary, corner building. 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Company's investigating.
1: We see Battalion 1 is on the scene, four-story. Investigating Battalion 1.

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1: Engine 4 is on the back of the truck.